0: and we will and have some sweet pillow talk and bombastic. Tell me fantastic. Got me on the box, this is a Mr. Rowe.
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2: You played it cool and I played it dumb. 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

0: 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Aki
1: FM. You played it cool and I played it dumb. Don't you think I'm a little too young to be messed with like that?

Aki FM. Dégustez sans modération un grand cru de la radio. Souvenez-vous. You can't touch this. You can't touch this. 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

changed. And I traveled around the world, think where you living at now. I heard you moved to Austin, got an apartment and settled down. And every once in a while, I start texting, write a paragraph, but then I delete the message. Think about you like a pastime.